They say the holy water's watered down, and this town's lost its faith. 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
2: 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It's what I want. It's what I want. It's what I want.

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1: 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She's fine as hell, she's about to dough. 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And money, money she making. 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

0: I'm Ed Sheeran. I don't need a camera when
1: 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This is Tate McRae.

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Write a paragraph, but then I delete the message. Think about you like a

0: 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We're bound to break and my hands are tied.
1: Über DAB Plus, online, auf dem Handy und hier.
2: Alexa, spiel Starsat Radio.